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And if you want, you can follow us on Instagram. We sure would appreciate it. At Wayne D and Tay. Lori just DM'd us for some Kenny Chesney. He's up in a few. Now Zach John King.

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0: 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The Bull 104.7. Bailey Zimmerman there. What's going on? It's Wayne D and Tay. New country leader. That's what we do here. All the new country plays first. Jelly Roll's latest. It's called Hands Up.
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0: 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And we are excited to bring some positivity into your Thursday with the In the Feels story. Tay, what do you got coming up?
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It's Wayne D and Tay. That's Morgan Wallen's Been By Now. 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
2: Hey guys, it's iHeart Country, On the Verge artist Stella Lefty. Boston is a song I wrote when I was waiting on a guy who was picking me up. I couldn't stop thinking about him, and this is what I was feeling while I was waiting for him. Here's my song, Boston. On a

New hit country with half the commercials. The Bull 104.7 and the band Perry. We love them, but there's a little bit of turmoil within the fam. Not the band, but the fam. We'll explain. Coming up in just a few minutes here. Ready?

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Hey, it's Bobby Bones. Tomorrow morning, 9 a.m., we'll kick off the weekend with the Friday morning dance party. Also, everybody's favorite game after that, easy trivia. 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
1: You know, I thought about it. If we had a new country alarm, you literally wouldn't be able to stand us. It would just be loud going off all day because it'd be going off now. Hudson Westbrook, brand new from him. It's called Painted You Pretty. 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

Lauderdale's new hit country, The Bull, 104.7. And we appreciate y'all hanging out. Remember, Thursdays mean group therapy. We'll get into that next hour. And speaking of things y'all should look forward to, Saturday night right here, Tyler Hubbard is going to be our special guest in the studio for iHeart Country House Party. We're talking FGL reunion and more Saturday night at 7 right here.

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Hey, it's Bobby Bones. 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Also, everybody's favorite game after that, easy trivia. 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

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Y'all ready for some history from today? 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

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We'll talk about this in two songs. 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
1: 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I'm Denny from Smith Mountain Lake. Keep on playing.
0: Well, thank you so much. I'm glad After Midnight is a part of your morning. 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

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Have you ever heard of someone stealing a home? Well, police tracked one down with this next dumb criminal. Earl's going to be here soon to tell us what happened. Baby, let

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Y'all ready for some history from today? One pop star bought another rock band's publishing. I'll share that story plus some other things that went down on this day in history coming up next.

0: 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You are the heroes working that third shift, keeping the world going. 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
5: Everybody, welcome to Friday's show. 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
6: Morning.
5: We're going to play easy trivia in about 3 minutes. We start every Friday show like this. You want to just hear a few?
6: Yeah. Sure.
5: Warm it up. Amy, what country legend threw javelin while attending Oklahoma State University?
6: Garth Brooks.
5: Correct. Abby, what country superstar's guitar is named Trigger?
6: Whoa. Okay, this is a fun fact. Is this fun fact for Abby? I don't know.
5: Willie Nelson.
6: It is?
5: Yeah.
6: That's cool.
7: it is cool.
5: Lunchbox, what country star wrote Crazy that became a hit for Patsy Cline?
8: Willie Nelson.
5: Correct.
8: What?
7: Yeah, dude.
8: Wow.
7: Good job.
5: Who did poor Dolly Wright, I Will Always Love You for?
7: Whitney Houston.
5: No, Porter Wagner.
7: Okay.
5: Yeah.
7: It didn't matter.
5: I know. Everything threw me off there. All right, we got to get our brains loose. All right, easy trivia coming up in like 3 minutes or so. Glad you guys are here. Let's get started now.

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Lauderdale's new hit country, The Bull 104.7. Your requests all lunch hour long on the Talk Back Lunch Break. That gets underway in just a couple of minutes. In fact, she is almost always requested on the Talk Back Lunch Break. Ella Langley, Choosin' Texas.

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A few final requests to get to before we head back to work. 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
1: Nearly 1 out of 10 schools have banned this, even though it is legal in all 50 states. 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I'll get you the answer after Luke Combs. 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

1047. 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

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What is a food you say tastes even better a little on the burned side? My question on an open phone Friday. Your answer follows Ella Langley, Shoes in Texas.

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1: 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I've got something I do on my show called my daily upload. 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A little encouragement for you.

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It's Brooke Taylor with a shout out to Miami. 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
1: Hey, it's Brooke Taylor. And Luke Combs right there, already looking to 2027. He just shared all the dates for his My Kind of Saturday Night Tour of North America. 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
1: It's Brooke Taylor. Okay, I've been teasing you about this Facebook Marketplace story. 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
1: It's Brooke Taylor. Big news for her. She just found out she gets to make her Grand Ole Opry debut coming up September 2nd.
2: Hey guys, it's iHeart Country on The Verge artist Stella Lefty. Boston is a song I wrote when I was waiting on a guy who was picking me up. 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Here's my song, Boston. On a train.

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0: 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Find out what Tay's talking about, because I'm clueless as well. That story and a couple other lined up with the iHeart Country Roundup next. What?

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